Parkway, Silverado, 234 Lancaster Road, cabin number 2, 201 Alpha, 79-year-old male, is compensating in there. Does have dementia and is experiencing lower right abdominal pain. I'm unsure if his appendix has been removed. And we're back to Whitefield Avenue, 234 Lancaster Road, cabin number 2, 241 Alpha, 39-year-old male, contemplating an award. He has dementia and is experiencing lower right abdominal pain, and I'm sure if his appendix has been removed.

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6132 Woods Hole Fire Department, stand by Stone. Fire Department, 14th Street, see that Veterans Building, first fire alarm activation. Again, Twin State 2, Woodsville Fire Department, 14 Maple Street, the Veterans Building, first fire alarm activation, time zone 2058.

car pack, wait till the fire department, wait till the ambulance with a second call, and don't be in there. To Littleton Road and Bethlehem Road for reports of a fire in the woods. Unsure if it's going to be a building. Again, NORPAC to Whitefield Fire Department, Whitefield Ambulance with a second medical to Littleton Road and Bethlehem Road in Whitefield, reporting possible fire in the woods, not sure if it's a building. Thunderstone, someone's in the woods.

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0: K1. Responding. Dalton K1. Whitefield K1.
2: Go ahead.
0: Yeah, we were technically toned for the ambulance. What would you like me to do?
2: You go to the scene.
0: Received.
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0: Go to Dalton K1.
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1: Off in the area, did they say they could see flames?
2: It's affirmative. They said they could see flames from the road approximately 50 feet into the woods, although they could not confirm how tall the flames were or if they were in the trees or on a building.
3: Field 5.
1: Received. Did they say which side of the road?
2: They did not mention that.
3: Took a call. The party said his son was supposed to be home an hour ago. Isn't home or answering the phone. He's looking for a call back from PD.
4: All right, 10-5. I'm at a school board meeting. It's Whitefield 6 on that fire call.
3: It's pretty affirmative action, the medical call.
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0: Malaysia 3,
1: guys.
0: Funny.
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contact 17 at Plain Castle Ambulance. Responding to aid, to request of New Hampshire State Police for a manic male, having a mental health crisis. And NORPAC, Jefferson EMS, Lancaster Ambulance, 126 Abigail Circle in Jefferson. No request of state police for a male having a mental health crisis, 2126.

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1: 12 and 11, go ahead.
0: 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Do we know, actually, do we know a location of this vehicle?
2: Norfolk Jefferson EMS, second tone. Responding stage 126 Abigail Circle. Spraying male having a psychiatric emergency. And Norfolk Jefferson EMS. Responding stage 126 Abigail Circle. For male having a psychiatric emergency. 2136.

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0: Call back, Michael K1. I have it.
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0: 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Still staging at Abigail Circle.
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0: Yeah, the Dalton units are going to be clear.
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1: Whitefield ambulance 2 evacuation unit.

0: Northwest back to Lancaster, A3. Go ahead to A3. A3 and Jefferson units can head to the scene. Back to Jefferson K6, you also copy.
1: That's affirmative. We'll be heading into the
0: scene. 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
1: Order before. 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
1: Waterville 4, good.
2: We've got a good Samaritan on scene that's going to try to pull it out for him. 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
1: Message you see, Waterville 4.

0: Whitehill 6.
1: So looking through previous alarm calls, the only keyholder we have is no longer the keyholder. Unsure who it is now.
2: I guess I'll be clear, and you can show me en route to Whitefield 6.
1: Yeah.

Hillsville Ambulance, 1339 Briar Hill Road, 326 Charlie, an 84-year-old female, conscious and breathing with shallow breathing. Says she's not feeling well with lower GI issues. Again, Twin Stage, Woodstock, 1339 Briar Hill Road, 26 Charlie, 84-year-old female, conscious and breathing with shallow breathing. Said she is not feeling well with lower GI issues.

0: question.
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0: 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Yeah, I'm Arnold's en route.
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0: 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I'll be giving the RO a courtesy transport to the Valley Inn. 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
1: I see Waterville 4.
0: Waterville 4, Grafton. Just go ahead and put me back on call.
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0: 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Just be advised, I did have a second caller for the call back from earlier about the sun. I did put it in the notes in the call service.
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0: After the bear tried to get into the calling party's vehicle, ended up smashing the window and breaking off the mirror. When you're clear for the New Hampshire 20 on that, I'll be doing a report.
1: Go ahead with it.
0: It's going to be New Hampshire 566-306.

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0: 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You can show me clear for now, and I'll be back to my previous status.
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0: 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Have yourself 5 and 4 still on?
1: 4 is 10-2, 5 and 6 are still on.
0: Perfect.

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1: Wilson 11.
0: You put 5 and myself, 10-2.
1: Wilson 11.

WGWHO Rest County Sheriff's Department, time clear 30 minutes. Have them to Hero 4. Lancaster 2, Littleton 12. Whitefield 5 and 6.

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0: In regards to that call by message, can you show me out at 26 Galley Lane? I just want to make sure that Devin's actually here.
1: Must be Whitefield 6.

WGW80, Grafton County Sheriff's Department, time for 0100. Bethlehem 2, Littleton 12. I see both units.

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1: Littleton 12, go ahead.
0: I'm on Meadow Street in the area of Littleton Chevy. Car's not stopping.
1: I see Littleton 12. Are you going towards Lisbon or towards Maplefields?
0: It's Cumberland Farms. Car's coming to a stop in front of VIP in Littleton Chevy now. Making contact with New Jersey. Teton 65. William Mary Tom on a great Honda Fit. Possibly occupy times two.
1: That's the 11 12.

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1: 12 and 12.
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1: Littleton 12.
0: Give operator info when you're clear.
1: Go ahead.
0: It'll be out of Maryland. 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Mary David dash 10274197007. It'll be out of Maryland.

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1: Clear. It appears he had some sort of confusion.
0: Wilson 12.

0: WGW Zero Guys County Sheriff Sherman Town Square 135. Wilson 12, Bethlehem 2. Whitefield 5 and 6.
1: Whitefield 6. Whitefield 5 is 10-2.

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0: WGW Sir, Grafton County Sheriff's Department, High Player 0230, Littleton 12.
1: 12.
0: Littleton 12.

WGW0, that's County Sheriff's Department, time clear 0330, Littleton 12. 12 and 12.

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1: Go ahead.
0: I saw a daughter by Scott Keepins on the line. She's wondering if you've had any run-ins with her father. Looks like there's a bolo out that was given to Littleton on May 6th. She's just wondering if there's been any run-ins with him at all.
1: Name?
0: Scott Keepin.
1: God, I apologize.
0: Scott Keepin.
1: I'll check.
0: Breathe, little

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0: WGW Observer, Gus County Sheriff's Department, time for 602. Bath 2, Bathroom 1.
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0: Whitefield 3.

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0: Myself and eight, 10-1.
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0: Littleton 8. Send an EMS to the Biotti house in the lobby, 268 Cottage Street. They're requesting PD as well for Delta level medical, a 20-year-old male who's not alert. He was sleeping in the lobby, and they are requesting an evaluation.
2: Twin State 2, Littleton Fire Department.

Ocean State to Littleton Fire Department, respond to 268 Potter Street in Littleton, the Audi House, for a 32 Delta, 20-year-old male, Potter Street is not alert, was sleeping, requesting an evaluation. Ocean State, Littleton Fire Department, 268 Cottage Street in Littleton, the Audi House, for a 32 Delta, 20-year-old male, conscious breathing, not alert, was sleeping, requesting an evaluation. Some of your tone is 612.

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1: 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WDW, Grafton County Sheriff's Department, Time Clear, 635. Bath 2, Batham 1. Haverhill 3, Lancaster 1 and 9. Whitefield 3.

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1: 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Have a good day.
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0: You going to the hospital?
1: Affirmative.

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The wrong apartment building. 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Not sure the apartment number, but I'll give you nothing when I get there.

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1: I was trying to confirm an address with him. His radio out in the middle of it.

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0: 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I'll be giving the female party here a ride up to the Weeks Hospital for an evaluation. If you could just give them a heads up. Surname of Cody, first of Shannon.
1: Correction, Lancaster 1, copy. 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

0: St. Light has one. 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Can you confirm the apartment for that call? Message received, Lancaster one.
1: Apartment number four.
0: One.

0: 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He'll have somebody there in just a minute.
1: Racing. Whitefield 1 to Grafton. The school event.
0: Lancaster went away, so I'm out at weeks with that individual.

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1: Whitefield 1, where are you guys at now?

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0: 10-1, crossing at Pine and Union.
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0: Copy.

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Twin States, Littleton Fire Department. Respond to 91 Far Hill Road for 26 Charlie 2, 96-year-old female, conscious, breathing, and alert, feeling dizzy and having a seizure. Again, Twin States, Littleton Fire Department. Respond to 391 Far Hill Road for 26 Charlie 2, 96-year-old female, conscious, breathing, and alert, feeling dizzy and having a seizure. Time of your tone, 7:30.

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0: 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If you could show myself in 7-10-1, Waterville 4-10-2.
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0: Grafton to Lisbon 1, status check.
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0: That's what you say, Lisbon 1.

0: 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Copy. That's affirmative on the visa. Thank you.
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0: Wiz, no longer at that. I spoke with those individuals, and they supposedly have a ride coming at 9:30 to go to a family member's home. They're picking up some trash that they were the ones that scurried everywhere, and at this point, I'll be clear.
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0: I'm going to be off at 406 Rowantown Road. 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

and Littleton 7. Just dispatch you to a motor vehicle to Slate, Sumi at 310 Slate Ledge Road. Last of McIver stating that a guy that lives down the road from her, his truck has been on her lot for a while. She's called tow companies, however, they told her they will not take it because it will sit on their lot for months and she does not have the title to the truck. She's just wanting the truck off of her property and she has not been able to get a hold of the registered owner of that vehicle.

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1: Go ahead.
0: Have a VIN verification request. Caller is a James Barnes. States the vehicle is at Schofield Septic.
2: Received. Oh, go and take care of that.
0: Message received, Lisbon 1.

0: And Littleton 32. Just received a call from Martha Marcy. She's requesting to speak to you in reference to a vague message that was left on her voicemail. No more information given by the caller.
1: Received, thank you.

0: Look, it's on the ground.
1: Littleton 4, go ahead.
0: Littleton 7. I spoke with the calling party, informed her that we cannot tow the truck, but gave her some tow companies that may be able to help her out.
1: Message received, Littleton 7.

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I'm 32 Grafton. 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
1: Lancaster one to Grafton, are you calling?
0: Affirmative. I just dispatched you to a motor vehicle complaint from State Police. It's going to be hazardous operator coming southbound on Route 3, south of the speedway. Was on State Street, has a delay of 3 minutes. It's going to be a white van out of state plates, maybe 3 FZ15L. Windows and back are whited out, passing multiple times on solid lines, going over the lines, as well as at a high rate of speed.

0: Lancaster, 1 degree. Oklahoma, 3 FC Frank, Z Zebra, 150. We're about to cross into Vermont, but I think he's stopping on the bridge. Over the bridge on Bridge Street into Vermont, he's stopping right on the Vermont side. I don't know if there's any deputies on in Vermont. If you could notify him, please.
1: Message received, Lancaster 1.
0: There's going to be an Oklahoma permanent apportion plate, 3 F Frank Z Zebra 150.

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1: Go ahead.
0: Be a Connecticut driver's license. Well, I'll give you all the information. The license number 12993977. Surname, I'll spell as N. Nora, D. Edward, M. Michael, B. Boston, H. Henry, A. Adam, R. Robert, D. David, versus Ricardo, R-I-C-A-R-D-O.
1: Message received, Lancaster 1, Ricardo Nembard, currently valid out of Connecticut till December of 2031. He does have several probation supervised release status out of Connecticut.
0: I'll be clearing. He said he was trying to mess with his phone for GPS purposes. That's the reason for the driving.
2: Twin State, you brought in Ryan EMS and Woods Point Ambulance. Respond to 1560. North Bailey Hazen Road in Reigate for a 74-year-old female. She had a knee replacement a couple days ago. She's very altered, not making sense, and a little warm. Again, Twin State DeGraw in Reigate EMS and New England Ambulance. 160 North Bailey Hazen Road in Reigate for a 74-year-old female. She had a knee replacement a couple days ago. She's very altered, not making sense, and a little warm. Time of your tone, 933.
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1: He is on a federal probation status. I will send the number to contact to your cell phone.
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1: Littleton 20.

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0: Second arrest. 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
1: 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I'll be out for a few more minutes.
0: See, white field 3, want to confirm you said Jeff Young?
1: Jeff Young. Should have a address, 8th Street.
0: Message received, white field 3.

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0: 12 Snow Street. Attempt to make contact with his male son for fail mice.
1: Whitefield 3, can you state the address one more time? I caught the rest of the message.
0: Yeah, it's going to be 12 Snow Street.
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0: Lisbon one.
1: What?
0: Are you at the PD? I have a subject on the line saying that he's outside the PD, but he can't seem to get a hold of anybody outside.
1: Negative. If you would like me to respond, I will.

0: Affirmative, Lisbon 1. Caller did state that it's a non-emergency. 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
1: Where is it?

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1: Speaking.
0: Master Z, Whitefield 3. Waterville 2, 7 and I will be out of the car on cell phone if you need us.
2: Message received, Waterville 7.

0: well tonight, Bronson.
1: Hey, go ahead.
0: I'll be clear from town, sir.
1: Steve Wilson, eh?
0: Wilson, 8-2, Wilson, 7.
2: Good.
0: Are you tied up with anything?
3: The post office.
0: You meet me at the PD once you're done.
3: Hey, affirmative.

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0: was no longer after him.
1: Lisbon 1, go ahead.
0: If you could close that assisted incident call, that's all said, and I did receive that text and reference to the detective from me, and I will give him a call.
1: Did you see Lisbon 1?

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0: 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He has a bear on his balcony.
1: Received. Can you all give me the address of the numerical on Main Street?
0: 51.
1: Received. 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I'm only catching part of that.

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1: Did you see that one once?
0: What unit is this individualized?
1: Bethlehem 1, call is for 51 Maple Street, apartment 6.

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1: Littleton 32, that comes back as an Angela McCartson,
2: okay.
1: Is active through March of 2027.

Whitefield Road for smoke investigation. Again, North Hatfield Whitefield Fire Department. Spawn in the area of South Whitefield Road for smoke investigation. Come up your tone, 1128.

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2: I'll be clear. 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
1: I missed the initial call. Is the caller on Gitwell Hill looking towards South Holyfield?
0: Affirmative, looking south towards Whitefield Road. Said it's about a mile.
1: 3-6.

0: to Whitefield Fire Department. Stand by for second tone. Respond in the area of South Whitefield Road for smoke investigation. Again, North Pack to Whitefield Fire Department. Respond in the area of South Whitefield Road for smoke investigation. Time of your tone, 11:35. Second tone.
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0: Littleton 8, are you calling Grafton?
2: Hey, affirmative. I'm clear of that call.
0: Received, Littleton 8.

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0: 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You can show us in quarters and service, and for the record, that was 15 Richardson Drive, and it was a permitted burn.
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0: was no longer after us.
1: Lisbon 1, go ahead.
0: In reference to that, it's a citizen call. I will be giving the male subject a courtesy ride to Max Market in Franconia. His father is driving up from Plymouth to meet us there to give him a ride back home.
1: Message received, Lisbon 1.

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0: Can you show me off at Union on Main for the escort?
1: As soon as you see Williston 7. Grafton, Wilson 7, you are broken. Go again.
0: 7 to Grafton.
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1: He chose responding to Williams Road, report of a tree on wires.
0: Littleton Engine 1, can you say the location one more time?
1: You can show us responding to Williams Road for a report of a tree on wires.
0: Littleton Engine 1, report responding to Williams Road for a report of a trees on wires. 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
1: Sheriff Seven, go ahead.
0: Turn back to the county, and I'm off the 1025 Route 3 in Tilton. Franklin, appears to be no PI, two vehicles in front of the Dunkin' Donuts.
1: I did receive, Sheriff Seven.

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0: trapped in Bethlehem 2. Excuse me, Bethlehem 1.
1: In Bethlehem 1.
0: I just dispatched you a call by phone. It's going to be lots of Dempsey in reference to neighbors at 77 Miller's Run, leaving 25 bags of trash out for the bears. He stated he is headed to the doctor's now in two, will be available for a callback in the next couple minutes or after 2 p.m.
1: Appreciate it.

0: What did you say, Wonder After?
1: Lizard 1, go ahead.
0: That individual is left with his father. I'll be clear and return back to town.
1: Message received, Lizard 1.

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1: Still off.
0: Message received, Sheriff 7.

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Houston Utility 1's on scene at Williams Road. 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

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Littleton Engine 1 is clear of Williams Road, returning. Utility 1 will remain on scene, wait for water and light. 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
0: You know the numerical from the calling party?
1: 77, I believe.
0: Yes, that's the address in question here for the garbage. 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
1: Tell me 95. 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
1: Go ahead.
0: Details have not until the PD is on scene. Actual reports being done.
1: Message received, Sheriff 7.

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1: Engine 1, go ahead.
0: Back in quarters.
1: One, you're back in quarters, 12-56.

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1: Grafton won, go ahead.
0: Spoken to Colin Carty and the owner over at the 77 Moe's Run. He's agreed to pick up the garbage, and I'll be checking back on this Monday of next week.
1: See you, Bethlehem.

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1: Carlton 1, go ahead.
0: That callback request.

0: definitely say too, Littleton Utility. I just got through to Fidium. They are sending the information to dispatch. They cannot guarantee an EPA.
1: Yeah, I am going to be putting up some road closed signs. I'll let you know when that happens, and I'll clear out at that point.
0: Utility One's going to be putting up some road closed signs. We'll clear out once that happens. Your time is 1317.

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1: Good.
0: Have a hold-up alarm, 81 Meadow Street, the Sussex Savings Bank. It's showing Zone 30, Office 3, hold-up. It tripped at 118. The alarm company has already attempted to make contact with the location with no luck.
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1: Littleton 7, go ahead.
0: You can show both units clear. It was an accidental trip.
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0: We were able to make contact with Kathy. She's going to be all set. We'll be clear.
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1: 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I'm 7-9.
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1: Welfare check that I'm on. It's you can change the address from 23 to 26 Scally Lane, Unit C.
0: Passenger C, Whitefield 5.

to Jenny. 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Can you please page Cadence 11 again? Yeah, I can. 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
1: I'd be glad to.

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0: Juice dispatch you to suspicious activity call 1839 Millbrook Road. Caller is stating that you do patrol over there and he just came back to his property for the first time in 6 months and there's a bullet hole through the window. Stated that this could possibly happen within the last 6 months. Does not have a timeline on when exactly it happened. Caller's information is in the call.
1: Received. We're not on land out patrol at this time, so you have to pass that to troop house. We are out of time for the week.
0: Receive
1: Lisbon 1. Lisbon 2, Griff.
0: Lisbon 2, go ahead.
1: I'll be doing one.
0: Lisbon
2: 2. Lisbon 4, Griffin.
0: 4, go ahead.
2: Oh, I'll speed 10-1.

406 Ground Fleet. I'll be off at the Athletic Center, Woods Road. Minor motor vehicle accident.

0: 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I have a couple people here that are here to put a window in the gym.
1: On my way.

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0: Message received, what just left.
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0: Kidding, Mr. Ballin.
1: Yeah, just going to say that we have three kids in the office.
0: Yeah, I just want to let you know that I can, I actually can see the impact.
1: Okay, thank you.
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0: Waterville 7. That is coming back to a vehicle registered to Scott McDonald out of Lawrence, Mass. The vehicle is a 2017 Chevy Silverado Gray. Registration expires March of 2028. And Scott is active. His license expires April 2030.
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1: Waterville 5, go ahead.
0: All units to be clear. Report taken. I'll be heading off on personal cell phone about 45 minutes to an hour.
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1: Message received, Lisbon 4.

0: 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Confirming you are with Lisbon 2.
1: Affirmative. We'll be in the same unit.
0: Okay. 4.

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Student mileage is going to be 6'9", 395. 6'9", 395.

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Copy that.

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2: Go ahead. The third grade student male, Jetty Drum, DW. Right here now. His ride is here. That's what's picking him up. 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
1: What?
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1: Service 31, go ahead.
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1: Is in route.
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0: That's it, you say Groton 1.

0: Lancaster 5, Graf. I'll be en route to the PD. Starting mileage is 80299.5.
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0: 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Master one. The registered owner's name is a Melanie Colby, and secondary is a Melanie Colby Trust.
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0: Captain Whitefield 5. I saw an off-property call for you. I'm going to refer to Stephen Kelly in reference to a cell phone. Just didn't know if somebody had turned his cell phone in. Caller's information's in the call. Caster 1. She's looking for a callback reference to the vehicle currently at hers.
1: Hey, Paul, Paul or Charlie?

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1: I'll be clear.
0: Message received, Lancaster 1.

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0: Call for Route 3 northbound with no description on a motor vehicle complaint because the caller does not have good connection.

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0: Telling the ambulance to 4 William Street, apartment 28, for a 9-year-old male that was involved in an altercation and has a bump on his head, and I'll be en route as well.
1: One.

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Respond to 4 William Street, apartment 28, for a 9-year-old male with level of assault, he is en route. Again, North Hack Lancaster ambulance, 4 William Street, apartment 28, for a 9-year-old male with level of assault, he is en route. 10 is on his 15.6.

0: North Back Dolphin 83. Norfolk, Lancaster 83, arriving on scene.
1: Lancaster 83, arriving on scene 1548.

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1: Message to Lancaster 2.

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Twin State, Woodsville Ambulance, 15th Forest Street, Shaw Supermarket, located near the front register. Delta, 6-year-old male, conscious, not fully alert. He was found unresponsive and then has woke up in confusion and is sweating. Again, Twin State, Woodsville Ambulance, 215 Forest Street, the Shaw Supermarket for a 31 Delta for an approximate 6-year-old male, conscious, breathing, and not fully alert. He was found unresponsive, then woke up, he is now confused, and is sweating. Time of tone, 1554.

still in Hills Pelham. Hills Car 1 on 15-55.

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0: Traffic New Hampshire 285-6055, Route 117 near 1308.
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0: 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She has a valid license to expire 10/21/31 and only had a cert copy back in 2018 and history in New Hampshire.
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Wednesday, Woodsville Ambulance, 2 Perkins Place, Apartment 4, 417 Alpha. 73-year-old female has fallen with no injuries, needing a lift assist. Again, 28 Woodsville Ambulance, 2 Perkins Place, Apartment 4, 417 Alpha. 73-year-old female fallen on the floor, no injuries, needing a lift assist. Time of tone, 16:59.

0: 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Only coffee, heavy smoke in the air. You're trying to... Received. Woodsville A1, go ahead with your traffic.
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0: With the Smarts Brook on the Route 49, and I'm in contact with 1. 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
1: 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I'm advising him of camping regulations right now.
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0: Thank you.
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0: 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Stand by for Jones. Twin State, Littleton Fire Department for a medical at 59 Jolahoot Lane, apartment 34. For a 1 Alpha 1, 66-year-old male, he was conscious, breathing, and alert. Say he has severe abdominal on his side. He does have a history of hernias and ulcerative colitis. Again, Twin State 2, Littleton Fire Department for a medical at 59 Jolahoot Lane, apartment 34. For a 1 Alpha 1, 66-year-old male, conscious, breathing, alert, with severe abdominal pain with a feeling of something solid on his side. He does have a history of hernias and ulcerative colitis. Time of Jones, 1713.
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0: 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Massachusetts, R. Robert, 27832, blue Chevy Tahoe, Route 49, on Hardy Hill.
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0: Affirmative, that comes back. So they got electric. We're ready for a mass OLN for the operator. SM 705-146-66. Last up I got. First of James.
1: He's active until 2028, New Hampshire strike.
0: Appreciate it. Do you?
2: Yeah, yeah, that's in the office.
3: Proceed. So say Mr. West over at the old companies right now.
2: That way. Are you at the PD?
3: Negative.
2: 11-5. I'll go to the PD and get paperwork done.
1: Number 31.
4: 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I'm off the Jellahoo lane call.
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1: Lewis, love the standby. Lewis and 20, go ahead.
0: And 2.
1: 11, go ahead. We have traffic.
0: 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Old Gumbies, Meadow Street, service paperwork.
1: Just leave a phone.

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1: Franklin.

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0: Congrats and see you, little fellow. Took a motor vehicle lockout at the Home Depot parking lot located near the front entrance. It's going to be a silver GMC Canyon, New Hampshire Ridge, 501-4173.
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2: 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I know juveniles hang out sometimes. I'll be walking on foot down that trail.
3: 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That's a UC crossing.

0: Franklin, it's regressing.
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0: The fishing game is dirty. We're going to leave it there alone. It's a tough time, and we'll check on it a little bit later.
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0: looking a lot of Grafton. Hammer down on industrial. As soon as with vehicle mode.
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0: Can we clear that stop? 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

0: calling, Parker.
1: Littleton 5, go
2: 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My apologies. I'm 10-1.
1: Let's just see Littleton 5.
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4: Littleton 11, Grafton. Is the registered owner for that vehicle on Darrell or so?
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One 7 9.

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1: It's been too?
0: Yeah, for the juvenile running down School Street.
1: It's been too?

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1: Thank you.
0: I was running behind her. 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
1: You listen to you.

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Twin State Woodville Fire Department, respond to 90 Swiftwater Road, Cottage Hospital, for a fire alarm activation showing smoke by maintenance air compressor. Again, Twin State Woodville Fire Department, 90 Swiftwater Road, Cottage Hospital, fire alarm activation showing smoke detector by maintenance air compressor. Time of your tone, 1904.

looking for? K4, you're en route to the station 1906. The alarm company did call back. They spoke with a Mr. Brian Achilles, who is on site and awaiting the fire department.

我叫完金王哥。Water Road, 1911. 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

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Request for a welfare check, 529 River Road. Caller stated she lives in Connecticut. Three of her daughters do as well, and her husband, but the husband came up to their home in Bethlehem today and expressed indications that he is going to attempt suicide. He texted two of her three daughters that he can't believe he's not going to be here anymore, that he's going to miss this place and this life, and they haven't heard from him for about an hour. He attempted suicide in December 29th last year. He drives a 2024 Chevy Traverse colored blue with Connecticut plates.

0: That's the little fellows. Yep. 11 took a call back for somebody who's going to be riding a side-by-side with a car seat and would like to know if their daughter also needs a helmet.
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1: Bethlehem 2.
0: Who do I need to call back on that?
1: I will send you her name and number.
0: Actually.

0: craft into Bethlehem 2?
1: Bethlehem 2 crafting, you call?
0: That is affirmative. We have a noise complaint at 48 Cottage Street. Sounds like it's an Airbnb getting yard work done at 8 o'clock at night with three people with air pack leaf blowers going off at the same time.